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2: Sky Radio.

And I would ask them if I could take you home. But I know what they'd say, that it's for the best.

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